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The average wind direction is 060 degrees. The wind speed at Spain Calliope Heads is 3 knots, gusting 5 knots. Message end.

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MSC Pillar 6, you have a traffic, good morning, sir, switch on 0505 for your vehicle.

If the Spain Calliope has information servers, the average wind direction is 0.54 degrees. The wind speed of Spain Calliope head is 3 knots, gusting 5 knots. Message ends.

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1: This is Spain Calliope Heads Information Service. The average wind direction is 0.59 degrees. The wind speed at Spain Calliope Heads is 4 knots.
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0: 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Can you confirm your GPS position, latitude, longitude, course, and your speed of...
1: Your bunker figures? Sure, Lloyd. This is a Lloyd gas oil and look oil bunker figures, please.
0: Okay, copy. Your last port of call, Setúbal in Portugal. You're crossing to Nordenham in Germany. 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
2: This is Spain Palio Pierhead Information Service. The average wind direction is 0.55 degrees. The wind speed at Spain Palio Pierhead is 4 knots, gusting 5 knots.
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0: no defect, no damage, no deficiencies, everything is okay on board. Copy, thanks for your report, I wish a good watch and good trip to Northern Am. Jobourg traffic out.
1: This is Spain, Palio-K has information service. The average wind direction is 0.42 degrees. The wind speed of Spain, Palio-K has is 3 knots, gusting 5 knots. Message end.
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1: Albert, VTT, Albert, Hotel, Charlie 6, Hotel Whiskey 9. Charlie 6, Hotel Whiskey 9, global traffic on Channel 1, is you ready? VTT, Albert, global traffic, good morning, sir, switch on 0505. VTT, Albert, global traffic on 05, you ready? Good morning, sir. Loud and clear. Please give me your GPS position. Latitude.
0: Copy. Last port of call. Rotterdam, you're proceeding to Passares in Spain. You're ETA to Passares, 6th of October at 1500.
2: The average wind direction is 0.31 degrees.
0: Maximum drop of people on board.
2: 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Suffering. 5 knots. Message end.
0: How many people are you on board? Crew members on board, including the master.
1: Copy, sir. Please give me your maximum draft and how many crew members on board.
0: Okay, copy. What is your cargo on board and the total weight? Cargo on board and total weight. 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
1: 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Please give me your cargo on board. 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

0: It's the same Calliope has information servers. The average wind direction is 0.1 degrees. The wind speed of same Calliope head is 5 knots, gusting 6 knots.
1: Okay, we copy. Point à pitre in Guadeloupe.

Okay, copy. Your maximum draft and how many people are you on board?

0: Okay, copy your cargo on board General Cargo. In containers, can you give me the total weight of all cargo on board, over? Okay, copy. 377.13.40 metric tons, correct?
1: The average wind direction is 0.18 degrees. The wind speed of St. Helier's Head is 5 knots, gusting 6 knots. Message end.

0: It's the same Kanye K has information service. The address in direction is 0.19 degrees. The wind speed of same Kanye K has is 5 knots.
1: Donc, Chicago, Ottawa, 24 degrés. 24 degrés, non. 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

Watch on channel.

If the same Taliesin has information servers, the average wind direction is 0, 2, 5 degrees. The wind speed at same Taliesin head is 5 knots, gusting 6 knots. Message ends.

that the same Calliope has information servers. The average wind direction is 0.29 degrees. The wind speed at same Calliope head is 5 knots, gusting 6 knots. Message end.

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The average wind direction is 0.25 degrees. The wind speed at Spain Tanya Spearhead is 4 knots, gusting 6 knots. Message end.

that this same Calliope has information servers. The average wind direction is 0, 2, 3 degrees. The wind speed of same Calliope head is 5 knots, gusting 6 knots. Message end.

that this same Calliope has information servers. The average wind direction is 0.26 degrees. The wind speed at same Calliope head is 4 knots, gusting 6 knots. Message end.

0: that the Spain PANUK has information servers. The average wind direction is 0, 2, 6,
1: the wind speed of Spain PANUK
0: head is 5 knots, gusting 6 knots. Message end.
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0: 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Receiver Alert 0-Traffic on 05, do you read me? 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ETA today at 2300 UTC, correct?
1: 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The average wind direction
0: is 0.28 meters.
1: The wind speed of Spain, Tanya Pierhead is 5 knots, gusting 7 knots. Message end.
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1: This is Spain, Palio K has information server. The average wind direction is 0.24 degrees. The wind speed of Spain, Palio K has is 5 knots, gusting 7 knots. Message ends.

Un pays du confirmé en accent à folle, Fax, Tunisia, Destination Silamae, Estonia. ETA 10 of October at 1500 UTC, correct? Perfect. Maximum draft 9.

that the Spain Calliope has information servers. The average wind direction is 0.22 degrees. The wind speed of Spain Calliope head is 5 knots, gusting 7 knots. Message end.

that the Spain PALUK has information servers. The average wind direction is 031 degrees. The wind speed at Spain PALUK head is 4 knots, gusting 7 knots. Message end.

that the Spain Palliative has information servers. The average wind direction is 0.43 degrees. The wind speed of Spain Palliative head is 5 knots, gusting 7 knots. Message ends.

0: that this same Calliope has information servers. The average wind direction is 0.31 degrees.
1: The
0: wind speed of same Calliope head is 5 knots, gusting 6 knots. Message end.
1: Yes, it's good for your bunker. Copy, sir, 105.

The sustained paleo here has information servers. The average wind direction is 0.31 degrees. The wind speed at St. Helier Pier Head is 5 knots, gusting 7 knots. Message end.

0: 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All copy USS passengers to the destination Good Ocean, 1216, Good Ocean, copy now.
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this is Spain Calliope Heads Information Service. The average wind direction is 0.31 degrees. The wind speed at Spain Calliope Heads is 5 knots, gusting 7 knots. Message end.

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Good morning, sir. 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

0: sustain coming clear head information servers. The average wind direction is 0.32 degrees. The wind speed of same coming clear head is 4 knots, gusting 7 knots. Message end.
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0: Do you read it better?
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2: This is train from UK has information service. The other two directions, 0.34 degrees. The wind speed of plane coming up ahead is 5 knots, gusting 7 knots. Message end.
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If the Spain Calliope has information service, the average wind direction is 0.36 degrees. The wind speed of Spain Calliope head is 4 knots, gusting 7 knots. Message end.

If the same Calliope has information servers, the average wind direction is 0.29 degrees. The wind speed at same Calliope head is 7 knots, gusting 7 knots. Message end.

is the same Calliope has information servers. The average wind direction is 0.32 degrees. The wind speed at same Calliope head is 6 knots, gusting 7 knots. Message ends.

at the same time your gearhead's information servers. The average wind direction is 0.30 degrees. The wind speed at same time your gearhead is 5 knots, gusting 7 knots. Message end.

语言就是说它可以跟就成就可以的成就。哎，跟着去成就可以的成就可以。

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0: Okay, what's your present? 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
1: Good morning, sir. 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
0: Okay, and what's your last protocol, destination, and CTA, please?

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Motor vessel Transadriatic from Brass Signal Station. Good morning, I am calling you for identification. 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

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This is Jersey Coast Guard, Jersey Coast Guard, Jersey Coast Guard. Here with the shipping forecast for the Channel Islands area, as issued by the Jersey Meteorological Department at 0300 UTC, Sunday, 4th of October, for the period ending 0600 UTC on Tuesday. General situation at midnight, high 1030 millibars, 300

Roger, you confirm total weight is 9, 6, 9, 5, decimal 2 metric tons. Okay, sir, that's well copy. What are your bunker figures? Are we

Copie, no problem, no defect on board. 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

Play Dragon Ball Pacific, how do you read me now? Okay, sir, please give me your last... did you confirm? Last port of call, Sao Tiao de Samara, Brazil. Destination Rotterdam, Netherlands. ETA tomorrow at 1400 UTC, correct?

maximum at 15.15 meters, and you have 28 crew on board, correct? Copy, did you confirm your cargo on board? IMO class 3, UN number 1267, total weight 129.353.84 metric tons. 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

Flat Holmes, and LEGS 14. Flat Holmes, VTS. Yes, I've just swapped aerials. The Centennial aerial doesn't reach to St Catherine's, so yeah, swapped aerials can hear you perfectly, sir.

Flat Elm VTS Yellow, copy there, that's you entering VTS area from the north, and monitor you on AIS, mate, thanks. Flat Elm VTS, yeah, all copy sir, I will speak to you when you're at anchor.

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Copy, how many persons on board? How many persons on board? How many crew members? How many crew members including the master? Over. Okay, copy. And do you have any cargo on board? Over. Yes, copy. So 2.1, what is the quantity on board?

Okay, copy. Thank you. I wish you safe passage to Rotterdam, sir. Bye-bye. Have a nice day. Good watch. Yes, 13 in the VTN.

Preston Blythe, Jersey Coast Guard, all copies, 4 hours to pilot boarding station. Yeah, we'll double check the timing, sir. Looking at my system, we have you in for 1800 tomorrow, I believe. Preston Blythe, Jersey Coast Guard, all copies. It's your intention to go to Anchorage number 4 prior to pilot boarding. That's all copies.

Okay, what's your maximum velocity? Okay, how many people on board?

that this same Pelliotti has information servers. The other two insurrection is 0, 6,

0: 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I see on my radar screen that you are not exactly at the right anchorage position, sir.
1: And we will go anchor.
0: Okay, you are not at the right position, sir. I say you again the right position. 48 degrees. 56.3 north. 002 degrees. 48 west. So you are a little bit west of the position now. So, can you go to the right position?
1: Just a moment, I will write a new position. Just a moment.
0: Yes, sir, I say again, 48 degrees, 46.3, 002, 48 west. Yes, sir. 48 degrees, 46.3 north, and 002 degrees, 48 west.
1: Glen High, normal traffic, 305.
0: Yes, please. Thank you very much, sir, for your cooperation. Could you call me back when you have dropped your anchor and tell me how many shekels and the which side for your anchor? Thank you, sir.
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Say again?

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1: Sorry, I didn't understand. Is that 4 9 5 0 0 4 9 5 0 0? You confirm 4 9 5 0 0 metric ton of potash. Is that correct?
0: Good evening, sir. Please confirm your last protocol. Le Havre, destination comptoir, and who is the 6th of October. What is your maximum joint and how many person on board?
1: I'm asking for your bunker figure, please. ROB, your fuel oil, diesel oil, gas oil, and lube oil remaining on board.
0: What is your cargo? The total weight is?
1: Okay, do you have any defect or any problem on board? Do you have any defect, any deficiency or any problem on board?
0: Have you dangerous cargo on board?
1: I'll copy. MSS Petit,

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Copy. 1 1 1 1 1 1 1 1 1 1 1 1 1 1 1 1 1 1 1 1 1 1 1 1 1 1 1 1 1 1 1 1 1 1 1 1 1 1 1 1 1 1 1 1 1 1 1 1 1 1 1 1 1 1 1 1 1 1 1 1 1 1 1 1 1 1 1 1 1 1 1 1 1 1 1 1 1 1 1 1 1 1 1 1 1 1 1 1 1 1 1 1 1 1 1 1 1 1 1 1 1 1 1 1 1 1 1 1 1 1 1 1 1 1 1 1 1 1 1 1 1 1 1 1 1 1 1 1 1 1 1 1 1 1 1 1 1 1 1 1 1 1 1 1 1 1 1 1 1 1 1 1 1 1 1 1 1 1 1 1 1 1 1 1 1 1 1 1 1 1 1 1 1 1 1 1 1 1 1 1 1 1

0: Okay, how many people on board? Say again? Okay, and then what's your maximum capacity? Okay, what is the total weight and the type of cargo that you have on board?
1: Yes sir, what can I do for you?
0: Okay, what are your plan configure?

0: good evening, sir. What can I do for you?
1: The sustained Pagliacci has information servers. The average wind direction is 0.5.
0: Thank you for the information, sir. Have a good day.
2: Back on 1316.

0: If the same Calliope has information servers, the average mean direction is
1: 0.533. Global Harmony, do you read it? Okay, how many people on board? Good evening, sir. Please give me your last port of call, destination, and
2: the total weight and the type of cargo. Thank you. Okay, what are your bunker figures?
1: Your last port of call in Antwerp?
2: Okay, do you have any defect or any problem? All copy of SS message, return your destination to the channel 12167.
1: Yes, I read you, but your last port of call is Antwerp, Belgium?

pour un teaser cargo. What are your bunker figures? What are your bunker figures? Fuel oil, diesel oil, gas oil and lube oil.

Have you any defects, any problems on board? All copy, thank you sir. Have a good watch. Go back on channel 13 and 16.

0: Yes, ça god. Yes, yes, it's good now, it seems good.
1: Okay, now all good. Okay, I am sorry, that's not good. Thank you.
0: All copies, thank you very much.

Servas, Brea, Kill Station, go ahead, sir. Okay, six shekels in the water. And which side, please? All copy, six shekels on starboard side. Thank you very much, sir. Stand by 1-6 and 10. Have a good night, sir.

Evening, sir. Please confirm your last protocol. 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

Payamon number, please. 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

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All copy, thank you sir. Have a good watch. 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

0: Mojave Tele Lifty, Sultan, Alpha 8, Uniform Golf 2, desirable traffic there.
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1: 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This is Jersey Coast Guard. Jersey Coast Guard. This is Jersey Coast Guard. Now with the shipping forecast. All time within this forecast will be in the UTC. Issued by the Jersey Meteorological Department at 1500. Sunday, the 4th of October. A period ending 1800 on Tuesday. General situation. At 1200. High. 1032 millibars. 400 miles west of Biscay. Declining by midday Tuesday. New low. 1015 millibars. Expected south France by same time. Forecast from 1800 on Sunday until 1800 on Monday.
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Yes, sir, I read you. Good evening, sir. Please confirm your last port of call. New York, destination Phoenix 2 and ETA the 6th of October. Yes, I read you on channel 05. I call you back in a few minutes.

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1: Okay,
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0: Ok, on va t'arriver au plan cœur, figure. Yes, sir, do you with me?
1: Good evening, sir. Ah, okay, please give me your GPS location.
0: I'm copying the suspect, you need to your destination. We got 1716, measurable traffic out.
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0: 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Please confirm for the position. 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

Okay, and what are your do you have any defects or any problems? 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

This is Spain Tunnel Pier Head Information Service. The average wind direction is 0.42 degrees. The wind speed at Spain Tunnel Pier Head is 3 knots, gusting 9 knots. Message end.

the sustained pannier head inclination servers. The average wind direction is 046 degrees. The wind speed of same pannier head is 3 knots, passing 9 knots. Message end.

that the same WK has information servers. The original direction is 039 degrees. The wind speed that same WK has is 3 knots, gusting 7 knots. Message ends.

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The average wind direction is 0.64 degrees. The wind speed of Spain Tania Spearhead is 3 knots, gusting 7 knots. Message end.

that is the same value he has information service. The average wind direction is 0.72 degrees. The wind speed at same Taliope head is 5 knots, gusting 7 knots. Message end.

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1: 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Morning for your report, what is your GPS position, course and speed, over.
0: Berchulte, Berchulte, call sign 9, Victor, 8, 9, correction, 9, Victor, 8, 4, 9, 0, je vous reprends sur officer, can you confirm your last protocol is Garusha, destination is Kamvik, in Finland, and your ETA is 11 of October 0600. Copy, can you confirm your maximum draft is 8 decimal 3 meters and you have 12 persons on board? Copy, can you confirm type of cargo is gypsum in
1: English? Oui, bien sûr,
0: metric ton. Can you confirm, sir, you are not, you have not dangerous cargo on board?
1: Good evening, ma'am. 64, please. 64.
0: What are your bunker figures? Fuel oil, diesel oil, gas oil, lube oil, over.
1: I'm clear. What's your position, course speed?

0: as early as 3 metric tons. All copies of the
1: Port of Kolmundra, it is tomorrow 1600.
0: All copies, sir, thank you for your report of the safe passage to your destination.
1: Quite the

0: 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Good morning, sir, for your report to Channel 05.
1: Your banker figures, fuel oil, gas and lube.
0: North Star, this is your traffic channel 05, how do you read me, sir?
1: Your ROB, remaining on board, fuel, gas oil, lube.
0: Good morning, for your report, what is your GPS position, course and speed, over.

0: Do you have detector problem on board? Something to report?
1: Your destination is Galveston in the United States, and your ETA to Galveston is
0: 20th of October, 1200.
1: Copy, sir. What is your maximum draft and how many
0: people? Please send me the document by email, sir. I give you my email.
1: What are your bunkers? Your fuel oil, diesel oil, gas,
0: oil. Send me when you are ready to for my email. Okay, email address is Juliette Oscar. Bravo. Oscar. Uniform. Romeo. Golf. At. Mike. Romeo. Charlie.
1: All copy, sir, do you have any contact deficiency?
0: Romeo.
1: On board, sir.
0: Dot. Echo uniform. Copy.
1: Thank you, sir, for your report. I will safe passage to your destination. Keep the double watch 1316. Visual box traffic out.
0: Yes. Mike. Romeo. Charlie. Foxtrot. Romeo. Dot. Echo uniform.
1: Traffic, so you get your ship name, over. Your ship name is Regina S, that's correct, sir? Yes, good morning, yes, sir. Follow report, switch on channel 05. Net, je bord trafic channel 05, how do you read me, sir? Loud and clear, good morning,
0: yes,
1: for your report, your GPS position, court

want you on draft, and how many people on board, sir? Copy, sir. What is the type of your cargo and total weight, sir?

copy, sir. Do you have any defection? No problem on board, sir. Thank you, sir, for your report. Have a safe passage to your destination. Keep the double watch 13 and 16.

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Yes.

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Loud and clear, what's your position, course speed, over.

0: 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Delta Charlie Alpha Uniform 2, je bosse à Future and 1-3, do you read me over?
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0: got a defect or problem on board?
1: Copy, sir. Can you confirm your last protocol is London destination?
0: Sorry, report is over. Double 1 2 1 6 7
1: October 1000. Can you confirm your maximum draft is 13.7 meters and you have 29 personnel on board?
0: Je sais que je bosse trafic.
1: Ok, I'll copy you. Can you confirm type of cargo containers? Generally, cargo containers total weight is 128.306.20 metric tons. Can you confirm total weight of dangerous cargo is 3971.3.
0: Yes, well received your mail, thank you very much.
1: Correct or not?

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For a navigational warning in the southwest bound lane of the Cascade TSS. Deep drop vessel in the southwest bound lane. 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